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1: 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That chapter hasn't been written yet.

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1: 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It's just Justin.

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That maybe...

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She'll be all right. No riding shining armored knight. She will save herself this time. And in fact, tonight, she did confirm. The cold never lasts, my darling. It just teaches the heart how to

I'm the man from the big VA. Won't you come play around my way? And listen to what I gotta say. Timberland. Don't you know I am the man? Rock shows here in Japan. Have people shaking my hand.

Play me V, let me be your. Let me be your. Let me be your. Let me be your. Let me be your. Let me be your. Let me be your. Let me be your. Let me be your. Let me be your. Let me be your. Let me be your. Let me be your. Let me be your. Let me be your. Let me be your. Let me be your. Let me be your. Let me be your. Let me be your. Let me be your. Let me be your. Let me be your. Let me be your. Let me be your. Let me be your. Let me be your. Let me be your. Let me be your. Let me be your. Let me be your. Let me be your. Let me be your. Let me be your. Let me be your. Let me be your. Let me be your. Let me be your. Let me be your. Let me be your. Let me be your. Let me be your. Let me be your. Let me be your. Let me be your. Let me be your. Let me be your. Let me be your. Let me be your. Let me be your. Let me be your. Let me be your. Let me be your. Let me be your. Let me be your. Let me be your. Let me be your. Let me be your. Let me be your. Let me be your. Let me be your. Let me be your. Let me be your. Let me be your. Let me be your. Let me be your. Let me be your. Let me be your. Let me be your. Let me be your. Let me be your. Let me be your. Let me be your. Let me be your. Let me be your. Let me be your. Let me be your. Let me be your. Let me be your. Let me be your. Let me be your. Let me be your. Let me be your. Let me be your. Let me be your. Let me be your. Let me be your. Let me be your. Let me be your. Let me be

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1: Once chicken ears are a lingo show. 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

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Super sounds of the 70s. The 70s survived. 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Super sounds of the 70s just keeps on trucking.

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Let's live it up. Let's live it up. 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Let's live it up. Let's live it up. Let's live it up. We all gonna die soon anyway. Let's live it up.

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Hundreds, thousands of angels arousing the demon to conquer our soul. So come now, children of the demon. So come now, children of the demon.

Life is too short, grasp it in your hand, a natural miracle, have fun while you can. Life is too short, as precious as gold, it's full of surprises, so I'm told. Life is too short, take it from me, have as much fun as you wish, just wait and see. Life is too short, people seem to forget that life is a gift and it's free, yes that's it. Life is too short.

0: 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Do you know how to play Russian roulette?
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0: You play Russian roulette this way. I have this pistol. One bullet in chamber. Spin cylinder. Cock the gun. Hold the gun to your head and pull the trigger. I go first. Good luck. Now you go. Here's the pistol. Aha, you lose!

You have embarked on a sacred mission. You have been chosen to defend the realm of Earth. You'll fight bravely enough.